0: money. When you haven't any coal in your stove and you freeze in the winter and you curse through the victim that you think. When you haven't any shoes on your feet, your coat's thin as paper and you look 30 pounds underweight. When you go to get a word of advice from the bank, little pastor, he will tell you to love evermore. But when hunger comes to rap, rat a tat rat a tat at the window. At the window.
1: Who's there?
0: Hunger.
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0: See how love flies out.

Attention, please. Attention all passengers for the Boeing 727 of Cruzeiro from Rio de Janeiro to São Paulo, Porto Alegre, and Buenos Aires. 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
1: Now look, Gay, why don't you give us your old song, huh?
2: You mean right now?
1: Yeah.
2: I can't.
1: Ah, sure you can.
2: Please, Johnny, don't make me.
1: I won't make you do anything. Tell you what, I got a proposition for you. Now, you sing us your song, you can have a drink.
2: Can I have the drink first?
1: No, the song, then the drink.
2: Without any accompaniment?
1: Now look, do you want a drink or don't you?
2: All right.
0: Έξω η καταιγίδα λισομανάει, ε?
1: Well?
2: My gowns were gorgeous. Always low-cut, very décolleté. I wore hardly any makeup. Just some lipsticks, that's all. No lights. Just a baby spot. I wouldn't have any entrance. They'd play the intro in the dark and a spot would come on. And there I'd be.
1: Well, go ahead, sing.

0: 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He's the kind of man needs the kind of woman like me. Give me that drink now, Johnny.
1: No.
0: Johnny.
1: No.
0: But you promised.
1: So what?
0: You said that.
1: But you were right.